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6: 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The United States is very, very different right now.
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6: You know, the curve of Chinese growth and development was so much faster than, you know, the American curve, the British curve was like this, the American curve was like that, the Chinese curve was like that. China's rate of growth was unprecedented in history. People should have seen that as a great thing and learned from that.

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3: You know, I think President Xi has talked wisely in this regard and much earlier in this regard when he has framed this, the relationship with the U.S. not as a great power relationship, but as a major power relationship.That itself takes away some of that edge of the Thucydides trap about the incumbent power and the rising power.
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3: 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But it is now for this generation of diplomats and this generation of statespersons to now chart out that next, strategic framework on the basis of which the relationship will be stable, productive, candid, constructive, and cooperative for the, both of them and for the world.
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5: the U.S. dominated, where it was truly the world's only global power. Those days are gone, and those days are not coming back. And so what the United States needs to do is both move forward in narrative and in action that says China is our global partner.
0: 如今两国元首北京会晤，再一次为中美关系走向发挥了定盘领航的作用。
3: And I thought the way President Xi talked about it is an excellent way in kind of to drain the poison from that issue and find common ground where the two parties can therefore thereafter move forward.
0: 在外界看来，中美关系的新定位为未来三年乃至更长时间的中美关系提供了战略指引，也为中美合作注入了新动力。五月六号，美国著名专栏作家弗里德曼在《纽约时报》发表题为《中美共同的敌人》的文章，提出中美最重要、最紧迫的共同威胁就是人工智能失控的风险。
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3: Let's remember, I mean, you know, the U.S. AI ecosystem itself, one of their great strengths, has so much Chinese talent in it. Science and technology ecosystems are indivisible, and there's so much Chinese talent within that ecosystem. Better to take advantage of it than find ways to try to split it, which will be to your own disadvantage. And so at this, I would say to the U.S. side is embrace China's rise.
0: 实际上，中方始终主张各方共同推动人工智能开放、包容、普惠、向善发展。五月十四号，随同访华的美国财政部长贝森特表示，中美将就人工智能安全措施启动对话。
6: So the two AI superpowers are going to start talking. We're going to set up a protocol in terms of, you know, how do we go forward with best practices for AI to make sure non-state actors don't get a hold of these models.
0: 可以说，构建中美建设性战略稳定关系的提出，标志着中美向着开创大国关系新范式又迈出关键一步。它不是权宜之计，而是长期主义；不是零和博弈，而是互利共赢。
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0: 55年前，小球转动大球的乒乓外交让中美关系打破坚冰。今天越来越受欢迎的匹克球运动正以独特魅力连接起太平洋两岸的青春力量。2023年11月，中国提出五年五万倡议，即五年内邀请五万名美国青少年赴华交流学习。正是在这一倡议推动下，2025年4月，来自美国马里兰州的师生来到中国以球会友。
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10: 您正在收看的是《世界周刊》。
11: 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Authorities now working to stop the spread and track down passengers who've already left the ship. The looming question: could this become the next pandemic?
9: 短短一个月的时间，发生在一艘极地探险游轮上的聚集型疫情，就演变为一场引起全球关注的跨国公共卫生事件。各国医疗和疾控体系为此拉响警报，也让汉坦病毒这一人兽共患病原体重新进入全球科研视野。这究竟是一种怎样的病毒？为何突然具备了罕见的人传人能力呢？
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13: A small group of them being ferried back and forth,
14: helping ferry passengers off the ship and onto some smaller boats to land.
13: Off of the ship, on these little boats that bring them here through a tent. Within minutes, they are on a bus headed straight for the airport.
15: The first passengers to disembark will be Spanish, and the plane for their transfer is ready. The next flight will be to the Netherlands, which will be taking citizens from Germany, Belgium, Greece, and some of the crew.
12: 加拿大广播公司评论称，一场原本梦幻的极地探索之旅，在过去的数周里演变成了一场漂浮在海上的噩梦。时间回到4月1号，悬挂荷兰国旗的红迪厄斯号游轮从号称世界最南端城市阿根廷乌斯怀亚出发，计划途经多个南大西洋小岛，最终抵达西非国家佛得角。经过5天的航行，4月6号，红迪厄斯号抵达靠近南极圈的南乔治亚岛。
16: And the views were absolutely worth it. Looking down over the bay, the colony, and the surrounding mountains. And yes, Gentoo penguins actually climb up these hills.
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17: Fever, headache, muscle aches and pains. It's really, you know, it's non-specific. You're not going to.You know, if someone walked into a clinic with those symptoms, it could be a list of things longer than your arm.
12: 在无法确定乘客病因的情况下，红迪厄斯号继续航行，到达世界上最偏远的岛屿之一——南大西洋克里斯坦达库尼亚岛。途中，里奥的病情急转直下，出现了严重的呼吸窘迫症状。4月11号，里奥在游轮上去世，从发病到死亡仅约5天。船长将里奥的死因推测为自然死亡。
18: Good morning, everybody. Yeah, this is my sad duty to inform you that one of our passengers sadly passed away last night. Tragic as it is, it was due to natural causes, we believe, and also.Whatever health issues he was struggling with, I'm told by the doctor they're not infectious. So the ship is safe.

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1: Usually for these viruses, the exposure has to be quite a high number of particles, so we don't know if it's an activity of 1 minute compared to an activity of 1 hour. Of course, the longer the exposure, the higher the chances.
0: 突然爆发的游轮疫情引发全球关注，也让人们联想到几年前曾令世界停摆的新冠大流行。不过，医学界目前的普遍共识是，一场像新冠病毒那样的大流行病的发生概率微乎其微。
2: This disease is not COVID, and we have said it many times as WHO. And when we say this, we don't take it lightly.
3: I would say that we should definitely respect this virus and not trivialize it, but also not catastrophize it.
0: 美国梅奥诊所微生物及病原体学家普利特指出，汉坦病毒的人际传播需要人与人之间存在非常密切且持续时间较长的接触，并不会因人们在走廊里短暂的擦肩而过而传播开来，也不会仅仅因接触过同一物体表面就导致感染。目前无论死亡或确诊病例都是曾生活在红迪厄斯号游轮上的人，所谓社区传播并未发生。事实上，此次疫情的爆发与游轮这一特殊环境密不可分。
4: Cruise ships are tight, enclosed spaces. Complete strangers might spend entire days together at sea.
5: I think in this case, it was a smaller cruise ship, close quarters, and the fact that they really didn't know what they were dealing with early on, I think that really facilitated the spread of this virus to multiple people.
0: 更值得引起警惕的是，此次引发游轮疫情的汉坦病毒不是新型病毒，而是一种早已为人类所知的病毒。汉坦这一名称源于朝韩交接处的汉滩江。1951年，汉滩江附近报告了一种导致肾衰竭的流行性出血热，约3000人感染，其中约400人死亡，但当时没人知道病因。直到1978年，韩国科学家李浩汪确定了该病的病因，并根据发现地将其命名为汉坦病毒。
4: Do we know how we went from it being in Korea to, you know, there being the Andes strain, for example? Because that's quite a big distance, isn't it? A very different part of the world.
1: So when we talk about hantaviruses, we have different species. And broadly speaking, we distinguish them between old world hantaviruses and new world hantaviruses. So Andes is a new world hantavirus. And Hantan, it's an old world hantavirus.So they are different. They didn't move around. They were already in different parts of the world. Okay. And we believe that new world hantaviruses such as Andes, they cause, as I described earlier, a pulmonary syndrome, while viruses from the old world, so Europe and Asia, cause another type of disease which affects mainly kidney.And the fatality rate is much, much lower. Of course, we classify them in the same viral family because of the genome, because of the way they look like. But yeah, we consider them quite separately.
0: 此次引发游轮疫情的安第斯病毒，因主要分布于智利和阿根廷的安第斯山脉而得名。时至今日，阿根廷丘布特省埃普盐镇的居民谈起2018年安第斯病毒的一次聚集性爆发时，仍心有余悸。
4: I want to protect myself. You never know. Maybe mice got into the trash and peed there or something. And people touch their faces all the time.
0: 2018年11月，一名当地居民在处理自家棚屋时，因吸入带有病毒的鼠类排泄物微粒而感染。在症状尚不明显的潜伏期内，这名感染者参加了一场约100人的生日派对。在随后的17天到24天内，派对宴席上坐在他附近的人相继病发，其中一人因社交活动频繁，在自身出现症状前又进一步感染了另外6个人，最终造成34人确诊，其中11人死亡。在那之后，汉坦病毒爆发的频次逐年增多。据美国权威科学新闻网站 Live Science 报道，在2025年6月至2026年5月期间， 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
6: I believe that's the most we've ever captured here. It doesn't cause any harm to the rodent at all. They carry the virus throughout their life. But then they shed this virus in their urine and their feces.
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6: The animals get more and more stressed. They're more likely to shed a particular virus or a pathogen. There's also the impact on the animals themselves. So where do they live? As those environments change, well, those animals will move. They're adaptable at a species level, certainly. But those changes occur very gradually over perhaps millennia.But now we're looking at rather dramatic, fast-paced changes on the timescale of hundreds of years, if not even faster.
0: 巨大的环境变化也让鹿鼠变得应激且高敏，排毒效率显著提高。如今在捕获的鹿鼠中，有约8%携带活体病毒，而在大火前，这一比例只有4%。
6: The primary method of transmitting the virus amongst the rodents is when they fight and bite each other.So they could be transmitting the virus at a heightened rate compared to a control site that wasn't burned.
7: They're carving out turf and fighting, and that means more transmission, potentially.
6: Potentially.
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8: Over 58% of those pathogens that had impacted humanity anywhere in the world are already affected by climatic changes. But those are the ones that we already know. The scary things are the ones that we just don't know about. Because the ones that we know of, we know that we cannot cope with them. You can imagine the surprise that we might get when we start unleashing all of these pathogens that could be more damaging to us.
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6: You know, the curve of Chinese growth and development was so much faster than, you know, the American curve, the British curve was like this, the American curve was like that, the Chinese curve was like that. China's rate of growth was unprecedented in history. People should have seen that as a great thing and learned from that.

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2: The U.S. dominated where was truly the world's only global power. Those days are gone, and those days are not coming back. And so what the United States needs to do is both move forward in narrative and in action that says China is our global partner.
0: 如今，两国元首北京会晤，再一次为中美关系走向发挥了定盘领航的作用。
3: And I thought the way President Xi talked about it is an excellent way in kind of to drain the poison from that issue and find common ground where the two parties can therefore thereafter move forward.
0: 在外界看来，中美关系的新定位为未来三年乃至更长时间的中美关系

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2: Let's remember, I mean, you know, the U.S. AI ecosystem itself, one of their great strengths, has so much Chinese talent in it. Science and technology ecosystems are indivisible, and there's so much Chinese talent within that ecosystem. Better to take advantage of it than find ways to try to split it, which will be to your own disadvantage. And so at this, I would say to the U.S. side is embrace China's rise.
0: 实际上中方始终主张各方共同推动人工智能开放、包容、普惠、向善发展。五月十四号，随同访华的美国财政部长贝森特表示，中美将就人工智能安全措施启动对话。
3: So the two AI superpowers are going to start talking. We're going to set up a protocol in terms of, you know, how do we go forward with best practices for AI to make sure non-state actors don't get a hold of these models.
0: 可以说，构建中美建设性战略稳定关系的提出，标志着中美向着开创大国关系新范式又迈出关键一步。它不是权宜之计，而是长期主义。不是零和博弈，而是互利共赢。
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0: 55年前，小球转动大球的乒乓外交让中美关系打破坚冰。今天，越来越受欢迎的匹克球运动正以独特魅力连接起太平洋两岸的青春力量。2023年11月，中国提出五年五万倡议，即五年内邀请五万名美国青少年赴华交流学习。正是在这一倡议推动下，2025年4月，来自美国马里兰州的师生来到中国以球会友。
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0: 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The looming question, could this become the next pandemic?
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3: A small group of them being ferried back and forth,
4: helping ferry passengers off the ship and onto some smaller boats to land.
3: Off of the ship, on these little boats that bring them here through a tent. Within minutes, they are on a bus headed straight for the airport.
5: The first passengers to disembark will be Spanish, and the plane for their transfer is ready. The next flight will be to the Netherlands, which will be taking citizens from Germany, Belgium, Greece, and some of the crew.
2: 加拿大广播公司评论称，一场原本梦幻的极地探索之旅，在过去的数周里演变成了一场漂浮在海上的噩梦。时间回到4月1号，悬挂荷兰国旗的红迪厄斯号游轮从号称世界最南端城市阿根廷乌斯怀亚出发，计划途经多个南大西洋小岛，最终抵达西非国家佛得角。经过5天的航行，4月6号，红迪厄斯号抵达靠近南极圈的南乔治亚岛。
6: And the views were absolutely worth it. Looking down over the bay, the colony, and the surrounding mountains. And yes, Gentoo penguins actually climb up these hills.
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7: Fever, headache, muscle aches and pains. It's really, you know, it's non-specific. You're not going to, you know, if someone walked into a clinic with those symptoms, it could be a list of things longer than your arm.
2: 在无法确定乘客病因的情况下，红迪厄斯号继续航行，到达世界上最偏远的岛屿之一——南大西洋特里斯坦达库尼亚岛。途中，里奥的病情急转直下，出现了严重的呼吸窘迫症状。4月11号，里奥在游轮上去世，从发病到死亡仅约5天，船长将里奥的死因推测为自然死亡。
8: Good morning, everybody. Yeah, this is my sad duty to inform you that one of our passengers sadly passed away last night. Tragic as it is.It was due to natural causes, we believe, and also whatever health issues he was struggling with, I'm told by the doctor were not infectious, so the ship is safe.
2: 然而，没过几天，里奥的妻子米利亚姆·希尔佩罗德也开始出现与丈夫相似的症状。4月24号。米利亚姆和30多名乘客在游轮中途站南大西洋中部的圣赫勒拿岛下船，此时他的病情已出现急剧恶化，在经南非约翰内斯堡转机返回荷兰的途中晕倒在机场，被紧急送医。2天后，4月26号，米利亚姆在约翰内斯堡当地医院去世。6天后，5月2号，游轮上一名德国籍乘客死亡。不到一个月的时间，3名游轮乘客相继死亡。这时，人们意识到船上可能出现了传染性疾病。此后，又有多名乘客出现相似症状，随船医生也一病不起。
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1: Why they let them off the boat? Releasing them off the boat just creates new problems.
2: Why did they get off the boat? How long do you think people on the ship should be isolated before being allowed to leave and then like walk among us?
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5: 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Of course, the longer the exposure, the higher the chances.
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3: This disease is not COVID, and we have said it many times as WHO. And when we say this, we don't take it lightly.
6: I would say that we should definitely respect this virus and not trivialize it, but also not catastrophize it.
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7: Cruise ships are tight, enclosed spaces. Complete strangers might spend entire days together at sea.
8: I think in this case, it was a smaller cruise ship. close quarters, and the fact that they really didn't know what they were dealing with early on, I think that really facilitated the spread of

0: this virus to multiple people.
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2: Do we know how we went from it being in Korea to, you know, there being the Andes strain, for example? Because that's quite a big distance, isn't it? A very different part of the world.
3: So when we talk about hantaviruses, we have different species. And broadly speaking, we distinguish them between old world hantaviruses and new world hantaviruses. So Andes is a new world hantavirus. And Hantan is an old world hantavirus.So they are different. They didn't move around. They were already in different parts of the world. Okay. And we believe that new world hantaviruses such as Andes, they cause, as I described earlier, a pulmonary syndrome, while viruses from the old world, so Europe and Asia, cause another type of disease which affects mainly kidney.And the fatality rate is much, much lower. Of course, we classify them in the same viral family because of the genome, because of the way they look like. But yeah, we consider them quite separate.
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2: 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Maybe mice got into the trash and peed there or something. And people touch their faces all the time.
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4: I believe that's the most we've ever captured here.
5: It doesn't cause any harm to the rodent at all. They carry the virus throughout their life, but then they shed this virus in their urine and their feces.
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5: The animals get more and more stressed. They're more likely to shed a particular virus or a pathogen. There's also the impact on the animals themselves. So where do they live? As those environments change, well, those animals will move.They're adaptable at a species level, certainly, but those changes occur very gradually over perhaps millennia. But now we're looking at rather dramatic, fast-paced changes.

0: just on the time scale of hundreds of years, if not even faster.
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0: The primary method of transmitting the virus amongst the rodents is when they fight and bite each other. So they could be transmitting the virus at a heightened rate compared to a control site that wasn't burned.
2: They're carving out turf and fighting, and that means more transmission potentially.
0: Potentially.
1: 气候变化加剧干旱，干旱引发山火，山火改变生态系统，啮齿动物数量爆棚，展开混战，进而催生了病毒的超级传播者。气候变化与病毒威胁间存在密切关联，类似的案例并不少见。2016年夏，一种不明疾病在西伯利亚北部的游牧群落中蔓延，导致超过2500头驯鹿死亡，90多人被送往医院接受治疗，最终有20人被确诊感染炭疽杆菌，其中一名12岁男孩因病菌引发的败血症去世。最终事件的起因被证实与那个夏天的异常高温有关，气温升高，冰层和冻土融化，一头75年前死于炭疽杆菌感染的驯鹿尸体暴露并解冻，休眠的炭疽芽孢随之复活，污染了当地的土壤和水源，最终导致疫情爆发。
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4: Over 58% of those pathogens that had impacted humanity anywhere in the world are already affected by climatic changes. But those are the ones that we already know. The scary things are the ones that we just don't know about. Because the ones that we know of, we know that we cannot cope with them. You can imagine the surprise that we might get when we start unleashing all of these pathogens that could be more damaging to us.
5: 尽管安第斯型旱毯病毒并不像新冠病毒那样具有极强的传播力，但其呈现出的非典型传播特征引发了全球科学界的警惕。美国权威医学期刊《环境研究》指出，气候变化正在重塑人兽共患病的传播版图。当极端天气打破生物多样性的屏障，病毒便可能寻找新的宿主——人类。正如《洛杉矶时报》评论所说，邮轮上的病毒爆发究竟是看似孤立的偶发事件，还是大自然对人类发出的又一次警告呢？好，感谢收看本期的《世界周刊》，我们下次再见。

0: 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I wanted only the top, and they're here today to pay respects to you and to China, and they look forward to trade and doing business.
1: 在这些 CEO 中，最后一刻在阿拉斯加登上空军一号的英伟达 CEO 黄仁勋格外引人关注。
2: Well, I think this is one of the most incredible economies in the world. Incredible innovation. This is also one of the major nations advancing AI. I think you're doing great. China's doing great.
1: 他在北京的胡同里吃炸酱面、喝蜜雪冰城，引发不少热议。此外，世界首富马斯克也因在人民大会堂外用手机转圈狂拍，在社交媒体走红。当天，他的小儿子 X 也现身人民大会堂，而 X 的新中式服饰格外抢眼，苏绣桑蚕丝马甲配一个虎头包。面对网友的热议，马斯克在社交媒体用中文回复：“我的儿子正在学习普通话。”
3: 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He's come out and said that many times.
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4: China doesn't need to be number one. It has been there, seen it. There's a certain weariness about it, in fact. China is not doing it to become number one, to show anything to anybody. It is doing it for its own responsibility to itself. But in that course of its own responsibility to itself, it creates enormous opportunities. And to try to fight that phenomenon is actually a losing affair.
1: 明镜周刊直言，在与西方的系统性竞争中，中国拥有了更好的技术和战略，而这种实力的变化正在让昔日的挑刺者们慢慢变得口服心服。事实上，从脱钩到反对脱钩，中美关系走过了曲折的九年。

0: multipolar approach. China is very involved with the BRICS, with the SCO, with the Global South, with the African Union, with the Belt and Road, with constructing around the world right now, building peacefully. The United States is very, very different right now.
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0: You know, the curve of Chinese growth and development was so much faster.Then, you know, the American curve, the British curve was like this, the American curve was like that, the Chinese curve was like that. China's rate of growth was unprecedented in history. People should have seen that as a great thing and learned from that.

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2: The U.S. dominated where was truly the world's only global power. Those days are gone, and those days are not coming back.And so what the United States needs to do is both move forward in narrative and in action that says China is our global partner.
0: 如今，两国元首北京会晤，再一次为中美关系走向发挥了定盘领航的作用。
3: And I thought the way President Xi talked about it is an excellent way in kind of to drain the poison from that issue and find common ground where the two parties can therefore thereafter move forward.
0: 在外界看来，中美关系的新定位为未来3年乃至更长时间的中美关系提供了战略指引，也为中美合作注入了新动力。5月6号，美国著名专栏作家弗里德曼在《纽约时报》发表题为《中美共同的敌人》的文章，提出中美最重要、最紧迫的共同威胁就是人工智能失控的风险。
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3: Let's remember, I mean, you know, the U.S. AI ecosystem itself, one of their great strengths, has so much Chinese talent in it. Science and technology ecosystems are indivisible, and there's so much Chinese talent within that ecosystem. Better to take advantage of it than find ways to try to split it, which will be to your own disadvantage. And so at this, I would say to the U.S. side is embrace China's rise.
0: 实际上中方始终主张各方共同推动人工智能开放、包容、普惠、向善发展。5月14号，随同访华的美国财政部长贝森特表示，中美将就人工智能安全措施启动对话。
5: So the two AI superpowers are going to start talking. We're going to set up a protocol in terms of, you know, how do we go forward with best practices for AI to make sure non-state actors don't get a hold of these models.
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6: 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The looming question, could this become the next pandemic?
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8: A small group of them being ferried back and forth,
9: helping ferry passengers off the ship and onto some smaller boats to land.
8: Off of the ship, on these little boats that bring them here through a tent. Within minutes, they are on a bus headed straight for the airport.
10: The first passengers to disembark will be Spanish, and the plane for their transfer is ready. The next flight will be to the Netherlands, which will be taking citizens from Germany, Belgium, Greece, and some of the crew.
7: 加拿大广播公司评论称，一场原本梦幻的极地探索之旅，在过去的数周里演变成了一场漂浮在海上的噩梦。时间回到4月1号，悬挂荷兰国旗的红迪厄斯号游轮从号称世界最南端城市阿根廷乌斯怀亚出发，计划途经多个南大西洋小岛，最终抵达西非国家佛得角， 经过五天的航行，4月6号，红迪厄斯号抵达靠近南极圈的

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2: 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Of course, the longer the exposure, the higher the chances.
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3: This disease is not COVID, and we have said it many times as WHO. And when we say this, we don't take it lightly.
4: I would say that we should definitely respect this virus and not trivialize it, but also not catastrophize it.
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5: Cruise ships are tight, enclosed spaces. Complete strangers might spend entire days together at sea.
6: I think in this case, it was a smaller cruise ship, close quarters, and the fact that they really didn't know what they were dealing with early on, I think that really facilitated the spread of this virus to multiple people.
0: 更值得引起警惕的是，此次引发邮轮疫情的汉坦病毒不是新型病毒，而是一种早已为人类所知的病毒。汉坦这一名称源于朝韩交接处的汉滩江。1951年，汉滩江附近报告了一种导致肾衰竭的流行性出血热，约3000人感染，其中约400人死亡，但当时没人知道病因。直到1978年，韩国科学家李浩汪确定了该病的病因，并根据发现地将其命名为汉坦病毒。
5: Do we know how we went from it being in Korea to, you know, there being the Andes strain, for example? Because that's quite a big distance, isn't it? A very different part of the world.
2: So when we talk about hantaviruses, we have different species.And broadly speaking, we distinguish them between old world antiviruses and new world antiviruses. So Andes is a new world antivirus. And Hantan is an old world antivirus. So they are different. They didn't move around. They were already in different parts of the world. Okay. And we believe that new world antiviruses such as Andes, they cause...as I described earlier, a pulmonary syndrome, while viruses from the old world, so Europe and Asia, cause another type of disease which affects mainly kidney, and the fatality rate is much, much lower. Of course, we classify them in the same viral family because of the genome, because of the way they look like. But yeah, we consider them quite separate here.
0: 此次引发邮轮疫情的安第斯

0: 病毒引发的疾病中，有218种因气候灾害而恶化，其中近70%为人兽共患病。
1: Over 58% of those pathogens that had impacted humanity anywhere in the world are already affected by climatic changes. But those are the ones that we already know. The scary things are the ones that we just don't know about. Because the ones that we know of, we know that we cannot cope with them. You can imagine the surprise that we might get when we start unleashing all of these pathogens that could be more damaging to us.
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